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0: I would like to say that this African, elegant baby giraffe would not ever imagine to be under the light of such a global stage. But for the sake of many more thousands of girls still stuck in the struggles that I was able to dodge, I will hold this recognition as high as I can for as long as it takes until all of them believe that they too can. Not because I'm extraordinary, but because I am one of them.
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0: I strongly recommend that all of us, not only the petrol stations, the fuel stations, but also the community in general, we have to walk in the same page. We have to try to make it work that all of us are doing the same effort, not using the cell phones to make phone calls in the petrol station area, not turning on the engines of your cars while waiting for the petrol to or the fuel to come. So these are some of the things. We don't have a big capacity of being in every petrol station to control everybody and tell them how they're supposed to be to do things. Media are our great partners, definitely, and we are really hoping that they will also join with us and try to take this message across to the communities, but also the communities and people in general, they must know that as they gather in the petrol stations, as they wait for the petrol to come, we should never smoke, neither make phone calls in that place.
1: That was an appeal from the country's fire department on the voice of Leonildo Belém, spokesperson of the organization. Stay safe and stay healthy.

0: attention, please. Everybody report to the dance floor. 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

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Welcome to Inyambani Program, the program that promotes Inyambani Province, the capital of Mozambique's tourism.

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1: Coming next, the news.
0: The president of Frelimo Party and of the Republic of Mozambique, Daniel Chapo, says there is no place for criminals, drug traffickers and sycophants within this political organization. Chapo was speaking at the close of the party's National Cadres Conference. The Frelimo president demanded that the delegates and the guests at the conference convey the party's new directives.
2: Quando saírem desta conferência, ide e anunciai a boa nova. 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
0: Daniel Chapo explained that the conference held in the city of Chimoio served to enable the party to forge a new pact with the people and call for the reporting of all types of crime committed by anyone, including Frelimo members. The honorary presidents of Frelimo believe that the closing address of the 11th National Cadres Conference marks a new phase for the party. João Guichisano believes that Daniel Chapo's closing address reflects the discussions at the conference and the aspiration of the Mozambican people.
3: É o discurso que precisávamos de ter neste momento. É o discurso apropriado para este momento, equivalente às discussões que tiveram lugar nesta conferência, equivalente aos desejos do povo moçambicano.
0: Armando Guebuza described the closing speech as fantastic and believes the message is directed at those who commit acts contrary to the party's principles.
4: Fantástico, é uma maravilha, é bom, eu gostei, mas é destinado aos maus.
0: The two honorary presidents of Frelimo spoke to Radio Mozambique at the end of the event. This bulletin of the news comes to you from Maputo Corda Radio, the English language service of Radio Mozambique. The president of the Republic and of Frelimo Party, Daniel Chapo, convenes a literary event with readers today in the city of Chimoio, Central Manica Province. Entitled The Author and the Readers, a conversation about the book From Captivity to the President of the Republic, the event will provide a space for open dialogue and sharing between the author and the readers, allowing for a direct engagement with the book, its motivations, content and messages. Through this literary gathering, the President of the Republic aims to create a space for connection and reflection with readers, fostering dialogue around the book and experiences depicted within it. It also aims to share insights on resilience, overcoming adversity and the values that can inspire different generations. And the Ministry of Economy, in partnership with UNDP Mozambique, have launched the dialogue and co-development process on financing for development in Mozambique. The initiative aims to place the debate on the needs to find more effective mechanisms for financing national priorities. The first session of the process held in Maputo brought together various stakeholders with an influence on the country's economic development on a platform designed to reconcile positions, identify constraints, and explore financing alternatives. At the opening ceremony, the permanent secretary of the Ministry of Economy, Jorge Fernando, emphasized the importance of an open, technical and pragmatic dialogue between the governments, development partners, the private sector and other stakeholders. And at least 30 people have died following a landslide of rubbish at a landfill site in Guinea-Conakry. The incident also left a total of 20 people injured, 6 of whom are in serious conditions. The landslide also caused several houses located next to Conakry's largest open-air landfill site to collapse. The authorities are continuing to search for more people buried under the rubble in coordination with the Red Cross and the Army. To end this bulletin of the news, here is the weather forecast from Maputo City for today, which is expected to be partly sunny. The high could be at 25 and the low at 16 degrees Celsius. This brings us to the end of the news.

0: 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My name is Glazio Rombe. Welcome back to Inzaba.
1: This is Inzaba.
0: The ambassador of Rwanda to Mozambique, Donald Damage, has called the Indonesian embassy to organize events that promote the Asian culture in the country. In the past weekend, various ambassadors accredited in the country attended the first ever bazaar of the Association of Southeast Asian Nations in Mozambique. The moment was featured with cultural performances and traditional dishes.
2: How are you finding this event?
3: It's really very, very, very interesting. It's my first time to attend this event. I was telling the ambassador of Indonesia to have even more events like this one so that people can come. They can even change the location to make it bigger so that people can come in big numbers. It's very, very interesting.
2: So have you tasted something in terms of food?
3: Of course. I had to taste some Asian food.
2: Asian food?
3: Yes.
2: From where? Thailand?
3: No, almost all countries.
2: All countries?
3: Yes. Ooh. Yeah, in some countries I tasted coffee, tea, food, meat. They have a nice food.
2: What message do you have for Rwandan people, Mozambican people, people from Vietnam, Thailand, Timor-Leste, and also Indonesia?
3: Oh, boy. My message to Rwandan is I think they should also come and see what is happening. They should attend in the next year, the coming events. They should come and attend. Mozambicans, you are already there, so I don't have any special message. For Mozambicans, it's their home, and I am told there are even some of the Mozambicans who trained in the Asian countries. They already know the food from Asia. Then for our hosts, as I said, they should continue organizing such events.
0: Donald Damage, ambassador of Rwanda to Mozambique. The African National Congress, ANC, has presented its six main priorities for the municipal elections on November the 4th. The announcement came from the party's president, Cyril Ramaphosa, on Sunday in Johannesburg during the launch of the electoral manifesto. In front of thousands of supporters, Ramaphosa admitted that despite the work already done, many municipalities and residents still face serious difficulties.
4: In too many municipalities, Congress, services are unreliable, infrastructure is deteriorating, and communities wait too long to have their problems solved. There are water treatment plants that are not properly maintained. The pipes that should deliver and transport the water are aging and are deteriorating. The sewage spills that remains unattended is a continuous problem. Street lights that remain broken and refuse that is not collected. There are municipalities, we must admit, that are in financial trouble. There are municipalities that have been weakened by poor leadership, political instability, corruption and the appointment of people who do not have the skills required for the work that they must perform.
0: Acknowledging the problem, the ANC asks the South African electorate for another opportunity, promising to guarantee basic services such as water and electricity, create jobs, attract investment, and build safer, cleaner, and healthier neighborhoods. The party also commits to ensuring sound finances, honest management, and municipalities that listen to and are accountable to residents. To fulfill this promise, Ramaphosa guarantees that the ANC will have candidates focused on serving the residents.
4: Every ANC mayor and councillor will be required to sign a public performance agreement and a code of ethical conduct. They will undergo regular performance assessments. They participate in leadership development programs and report regularly to their communities. We don't want councillors and mayors who, after being elected, become disconnected from their communities.
5: We want community engagement, community meetings, community report backs, community updates, and community mandate seeking, so that we move in tandem with our people. Representatives who fail to perform, who act dishonestly, or who abandon their communities will definitely be removed.
0: The ANC candidates for the municipal election will only be known in September. After the 2021 municipal elections, the African National Congress leads in some cases in coalition. 161 of South Africa's 257 municipalities.
1: This is Inzaba.
0: This is Nzaba coming to you from Maputo the Radio, the English language service of Radio Mozambique. We now recall today's edition of Press Review, in which we highlighted among other stories, the Frelimo Political Commission has fully endorsed the contributions of the 11th National Cadres Conference, which will be submitted for consideration at the 4th Extraordinary Session of the Central Committee. Find more stories in this edition. In today's edition of Press Review, we bring stories from Radio Mozambique website, Mozambique News Agency, and the Daily Paper Noticias. We start the Radio Mozambique website saying that the Mozambican President Daniel Chapo says that the book entitled From Captivity to the Presidency of the Republic serves as an inspiration to young people not to give up on their goals. Chapo made these remarks in the town of Chimoio, Central Manica Province, during a discussion with readers of his book. Another top story from Radio Mozambique website says that today the President of the Republic, Daniel Chapo, attends the launch in the city of Chimoio, Central Manica Province, of a book entitled Daniel Francisco Chapo, The Advantages and Challenges of a Young President. The book was written by Lorenzo Lidondi, Secretary of State for the Province of Manica. Still on Radio Mozambique website, it says that the Frelimo Political Commission has fully endorsed the contributions of the 11th National Cadres Conference, which will be submitted for consideration at the 4th Extraordinary Session of the Central Committee. According to the party spokesperson Pedro Guilich, among the matters to be considered by the Central Committee are proposals for the drafting of the thesis for the 13th Frelimo Congress, scheduled for 2027. We move now to the Daily Paper notice, saying that the number of people who lost their lives as a result of a car accident that occurred yesterday on the Nacala Avelha Bridge in northern Nampula Province has risen to 7. According to information provided by the clinical director of Nacala District Hospital, Augusto Maduco, the 7th victim is one of the 5 people who were admitted to that hospital. The Daily Paper Noticias also says that at least 47 women from 7 districts and the city of Pemba, northern Cabo Delgado province, are starting treatment this week for obstetric fistula and other childbirth-related injuries as part of a campaign running until Thursday. The initiative covers women from Mocimboa da Praia, Kisanga, Mutipuish, Balama, Namuno, Chuure, and Pemba who will be able to benefit from specialist surgical procedures to treat obstetric complications. This is Press Review coming to you from Maputo Cordo Radio, the English language service of Radio Mozambique. We continue with Mozambique News Agency saying that the Mozambique-Zimbabwe Pipeline Company is set to increase the annual fuel transport capacity of the Beira-Feruca pipeline by 2 million cubic meters from the current 3 million to 5 million by the end of 2027, representing a 67% increase. According to a company statement, to achieve this objective, the company will build 2 new pipe stations in Nyamatanda in Sofala and Mesika in Manica, all in the central region of the country. Mozambique News Agency also says that the National Social Security Institute is strengthening the technical skill of its staff involved in public procurement processes at a time when the sector is facing new legal challenges and requires greater rigor, transparency, and adherence to the principles of legality. On Monday, in the district of Maragua and Maputo province, the institution launched a training course bringing together 29 staff members from different provinces across the country. Our last story for today, this edition of Press Review, says that ExxonMobil and its partners have awarded around $1.1 billion in pre-investment contracts for equipment for the Rovuma LNG project in northern Cabo Delgado province. This development represents one of the clearest signs that the liquefied natural gas mega project may finally move towards a final investment decision later this year.
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0: With this list, now we come to the end of today's edition of InZava, produced and presented by me, Glazio Rombe.
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6: I am Howard Mwangi. I'm the campaigns and communication officer at AfroDad. The first message I'd like to leave with people is that the time for Africa is now. We need locally grown solutions. We need all people working together in order to liberate our continent economically and get better results for our people.

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We can do something to protect the children, because we need each other and we are stronger together.

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I hit from the back, walk in the club and I thump through them racks. She make it clout, clout, clout. 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
2: So if you are a Portuguese speaker, the app is already in the Portuguese language. You have to download it from the App Store on iOS and on the Play Store on Android. So once you download it, the app will have an onboarding journey which will teach you about how to use it and what you can do. Currently, the app has dictionaries, modules, categories, as well as quizzes for practicing. In less than 45 days, we have 1,600 users using the app, and they have solved over 3,000. We've definitely reached some of the users that we intended to in the beginning. We've seen someone say that, "I couldn't speak with my grandma, but thanks to this, I have a resource that I can connect with my grandma." We've seen people from abroad saying that I always wanted to connect with the language and the cultures of my origin country, and with this, I can now try and understand it. A percentage of the users of the app are from other countries and continents altogether. So we have people from Berlin, from Madrid, from Australia, New Zealand, from Asia. We have people from Brazil, we have people from North America. So I believe that this is the platform that has the greatest number of Shangana and Makua speakers, students, because we currently have about 1,600 of them.
3: That's the voice of Ivan Bila, a Mozambican entrepreneur and founder of the local language translation app. They are working

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2: Dear listener, check your time. It's now precisely 8 o'clock. Let's have the news bulletin.
3: Coming next, the news.
4: The bulletin of the news is read by Eglésio Rombe. Mozambican President Daniel Chapo says that the book entitled Daniel Francisco Chapo, The Advantages and Challenges of a Young President, sets out ways to overcome the country's major challenges. Chapo also points out that the book written by Lourenço Lidon, the Secretary of State for Manica Province, highlights the need to continue investing in young people and women. He emphasized that the major challenges highlighted in the book are the fight against terrorism in Northern Cabo Delgado Province, health and education sectors.
5: Não há nenhum país no mundo que desenvolve sem paz e segurança. 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
4: The book examines the career and the challenges associated with Daniel Chapo's leadership in a context marked by the participation of a new generation in the process of governance and in shaping Mozambique's future. Mozambican government says it allocated nearly $13 million in the first phase of the implementation of the Local Economic Development Fund to finance around 19,000 projects across the country. The amount allowed for the creation of more than 43,000 jobs, directly benefiting 112,000 people. The information was announced by the spokesperson of the 25th session of the Council of Ministers, Salim Vala.
6: Este Banco de Desenvolvimento não é para concorrer com outros bancos comerciais em particular, é para vir ocupar um lugar especial, uma lacuna existente no nosso país de inexistência de uma instituição que pudesse olhar para aquilo que são os vetores importantes de desenvolvimento da nossa economia. 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
4: According to Salim Vala, the FIDEL has ensured the economic and financial inclusion as well as gradual licensing of companies. At the same session, the Council of Ministers also approved the law establishing the Development Bank of Mozambique. This bulletin of the news comes to you from Maputo Corridor Radio, the Inkxitanga service of Radio Mozambique. The chairman of the Confederation of Economic Associations of Mozambique, Alvaro Masing, has revealed a package of $4 billion for local content as part of the Rovuma LNG project in Northern Cabo Delgado province. Masing said this reinforces the national business community's expectation regarding the U.S. multinationals and into the implementation phase of the LNG mega project. According to CTA chairman, the scale of resources and market for local content opens up a window of opportunity for Mozambican companies, but they will have to be prepared to meet the criteria required by ExxonMobil. And the World Food Programme and the Confederation of Economic Associations of Mozambique have agreed to combat malnutrition and hunger affecting certain regions of the country. According to Edna Pazulu, a WFP official in the resilience, nutrition and food security sector, the meeting served to identify areas of partnership designed to support the efforts of the Mozambican government and the civil society actors in the fight against malnutrition and hunger, as well as to improve food security for the population. Pazulu noted that during the meeting, specific areas for cooperation were identified, with both parties recognizing the importance of their role as key actors in supporting improvements in nutrition, food security, and resilience. and at least 47 people were killed on Tuesday following a gang attack in the Cairns Cove area of Haiti. 22 of the fatalities occurred in a church where they had taken refuge. UN Secretary General Antonio Guterres has condemned the latest gang attack on the outskirts of Haiti's capital. Guterres warns that this incident underscores the urgent need to step up security for Haitians and international communities similar in order to combat this type of crime. To end this bulletin of the news, here is the forecast from Maputo City for today, which is expected to be mostly cloudy. The high could be at 25 and the low at 17 degrees Celsius. This brings us to the end of the news.
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2: Dear listener, it's now 6 minutes after 8. I hope you are doing well. Today we'll have Linda later on for Alinda Shongile, actually, South African musician, to talk about her work right here on our breakfast show. By now, let's have Mr. Cuca featuring Calixto Ferreira. Eu sou fofo.

Well, after having Mr. Cuca and Calisto Ferreira, featuring Calisto Ferreira with Eu Sou Fofo, let's have now Nelson Tivana, DX Nubunga, and Tony Marcos, Fuka Panda. You know, it's a brand new day, and indeed, you have to fight. Fight for what you want, you know, work hard, look for opportunities. You know, sometimes opportunities are so close. You have your Android, you have your cell phone and Android. Just go to Google, you know, try to find, look for some short-time or part-time jobs. You will find, you know, work from home. You will find something you will find. So sometimes you just need to have idea, be a little bit creative. to do or to reach where you want.

now 20 minutes after 8. If you're having your breakfast at this time, bon appétit. 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Enjoy it always with 105.9 FM. Well, it's Maputo Corridor Radio and soon will be Radio Mozambique International. Well, very good news coming. Let's have our quote of the day. Hard times build power. You may have difficult times at this moment. Spending some hard moments, difficult moments test your limits and grow your inner resolve. Everything that happens, always it turns to a lesson to you. Well, let's have Mr. Bao with this song featuring Makadze, Hololo.

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7: 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Wakey, wakey. It's breakfast time.
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Kassav, great track we had, and I believe that you could also shake a little bit your body there. Well, let's have Alinda Shongile. She will be our guest today, right here on our breakfast show. We'll be knowing a bit of her work. Actually, we had once Jeff Malulek here. He also brought a little bit about her, but today we'll have Alinda in the studio. So let's have the song entitled Malume.

0: Alinda Shongile with Maloum. Actually, she's our guest for today. Just stick on there with us.
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0: A great track we had by Mimai with Niketi Wen. I hope you are doing very well with us and of course enjoying this morning. If you're having also your breakfast, enjoy with us. We'll also soon be flying throughout the world, in addition also to bring some updates of course what is happening also in terms of culture in our country. But also, well, it's now time to, well, you know that Maputo Corridor, the radio, during the weekend, last weekend, we covered the Asian Charity Bazaar, where we had the opportunity to talk to different personalities, and one of them is the ambassador of Mozambique, of Malawi, actually, to Mozambique. She was there and part of the event, which had as the main objective of, well, it's a charity event. And the profits will be given to an orphanage in Matola. I believe that the process has already been done. Well, let's have a brief of the interview we had with Malawi ambassador to Mozambique.
1: Malawi and Mozambique, they have shared a friendship since 1964. We are 50 plus 1 year old in this relationship. And our friendship has grown bigger and more friendlier with years. And I'm glad to share with you some of the cooperation that we have with Mozambique and the projects that we've done together. We have currently just finished the interconnector, Malawi-Mozambique power interconnector. Mozambique is supplying power to Malawi. Malawi is buying power from Mozambique. They have the resources, we have the demand. So we are sharing these resources through a joint cooperation in energy. We also have a cooperation in trade, and some of the projects under trade have seen us simplify procedures, customs procedures, introducing efficiency in our borders. Right now, if you travel to Malawi, you stop only once because we have a one-stop border post between Malawi and Mozambique. Born out of the cooperation with Mozambique in trade. And we have a simplified trade regime where informal traders do enjoy customs simplification of procedures. We have also removed some tariffs on specific goods. So we are encouraging our informal traders to trade better between themselves, between Malawi and Mozambique. And most of the informal traders are women and youth who are locked out of opportunities for employment. So this is an area where we are enabling them to generate income. And we are also cooperating in terms of transport. You know that Malawi depends on the ports of Mozambique, of Nacala and Beira. And currently, we have the Nacala Corridor and the Beira Corridor, where we are connected by rail and road. And we are doing some improvements in the corridor to make our transporters, you know, move goods and people efficiently. We are now establishing a secretariat in Tete to facilitate the movement of people and goods in the Nacala Corridor. So we have done and we are doing a lot for our two countries and our people. Recently, Mozambique has just assigned us land in Beira and Nacala to construct dry ports to help us resolve our port challenges in logistics. So we are doing a lot. And this is one relationship that is very strategic, and it is also delivering for the interests of our two countries.
0: You spoke here about something which I think is very interesting, which is trying to remove bureaucracies. How important it is, especially to the final citizen, you know, that simple citizen that is trying to do business without no too much headache.
1: Yes. Apparently, you know, before we introduce these changes at our borders, transporters would spend maybe 24 hours just trying to clear. Now they are doing that in less than an hour. That's time saved. People who used to cross the borders spend hours just to have their passport stamped. They are doing that in minutes. So they are saving time. In saving time, they are saving money. So the idea is that, you know, our goods, the landing cost of goods should reduce because you have removed some of the bureaucracies that increase the cost of doing business. So as we reduce the cost of doing business for traders, we are reducing the landing cost of goods. So everyone wins in the end.
0: It's win-win.
1: Win-win, yes.
0: So is Malawi sharing also this experience?

0: in Mozambique and Malawi. The communities between Mozambique and Malawi, they say are the same culture. If you go to Angonia in Tete province, they will, you'll find Chewas. They will speak the same language on the Mozambique side and on the Malawi side. They have the same dances. They are the same type foods. They actually, you know, don't recognize our borders because there has been intermarriages and relationships dating ages back. Same with the Zambezi province. You have Mulanje on the Malawi side and Milanje on Mozambique side. They are the same Lomwe people. And across in Nyasa, you have over there Machinga district and you have Lichinga on Mozambique side. They are Yao people. They are the same people, same culture, same food, same traditions. And then you have the Ngonis in Tete and in Malawi. And you have the Chewas that even, you know, transcend into Zambia. So when you have the Chewa heritage commemoration in Zambia, Mozambique, Malawi, Zambia come together. So we are the same people but separated by artificial borders.
1: Well, Ambassador, we are at this event. Have you tasted some different food from which country?
0: I've already so far eaten food from Vietnam. And I've eaten food from Indonesia, from Thailand, but I now must wait because it's too much eating.
1: And what message do you have for Mozambican people, Malawian people, and all the nations that are here?
0: We always win when we work together. Let's deepen our relationships. Let's deepen our cooperation at bilateral level, at multilateral level, because it's only when we work together that we can achieve much.

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Dino Baca, Demon Sinal, from wherever you are, just give a touch. It's now 6 minutes to 9 and to have the news headlines. Let me bring Mavunja featuring Mimai with this great, do it, great track.

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2: Good morning, listener. Good morning, Bernicia Cotella. Deadline is for this Wednesday. Mozambican President Daniel Chapo says that the book entitled Daniel Francisco Chapo, The Advantages and Challenges of a Young President, sets out ways to overcome the country's major challenges. Mozambican government says it allocated nearly $13 million in the first phase of the implementation of the Local Economic Development Fund to finance around 19,000 projects across the country. The chairman of the Confederation of Economic Associations of Mozambique, Alvaro Masing, has revealed a package of $4 billion for local content as part of the Rovuma LNG project in northern Cabo Delgado province. And the World Food Programme and the Confederation of Economic Associations of Mozambique have agreed to combat malnutrition and hunger affecting certain regions of the country. Thank you for your attention, dear listener.
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11: 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Dear listener, it's now 2 minutes after 9. 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

0: dear listeners, as I said before, we have actually Alinda Shongila in the studio right after press review, where we'll have a chit chat with her to know about her music career, you know, plans, albums, and more. Just stick on there. At this time, let's join Klesio Rombe with a press review. Hi, Klesio. Good morning. What are the updates?
1: Good morning, listener. Good morning, Bernice Yakotela. Welcome to Press Review for this Wednesday, 26 August 2026. My name is Klesio Rombe. In today's edition of Press Review, dear listener, we shall take a look at the Radio Mozambique website, Club of Mozambique, and also Mozambique News Agency. We start by Radio Mozambique website saying that Mozambican President Daniel Chapo says that the book entitled Daniel Francisco Chapo, The Advantages and Challenges of a Young President, sets out ways to overcome the country's major challenges. Chapo also points out that the book, written by Lourenço Lidon, the Secretary of State for Manica Province, highlights the need to continue investing in young people and women. Another top story from Radio Mozambique website says that the Mozambican government says it allocated nearly $13 million in the first phase of the implementation of the Local Economic Development Fund to finance around 19,000 projects across the country. The money allowed for the creation of more than 43,000 jobs, directly benefiting 112,000 people. From this story, we move to Mozambique News Agency, saying that the chairman of the Confederation of Economic Associations of Mozambique, Alvaro Masing, has revealed a package of $4 billion for local content as part of the Rovuma LNG project in northern Cabo Delgado province. Masing said this reinforces the national business community's expectation regarding the U.S. multinational's entry into the implementation phase of the LNG mega project. Another top story from Mozambique News Agency says that the World Food Program and the Confederation of Economic Associations of Mozambique have agreed to combat the malnutrition and hunger affecting certain regions of the country. According to Edna Pazulu, a WFP official in the resilience, nutrition and food security sector, the meeting served to identify areas of partnership designed to support the efforts of the Mozambican government and other civil society actors in the fight against the malnutrition and the hunger, as well as to improve food security for the population. This is Press Review coming to you from Maputo Corda Radio, the English language service of Radio Mozambique. Still on Mozambique News Agency, it says that Mozambique's National Medicine Regulatory Authority has achieved maturity level 3 for the regulation of medicines and imported vaccines under the World Health Organization Global Classification of National Regulatory Authorities. According to WHO, for reaching a major milestone in strengthening the regulation of medicines and imported vaccine for having a stable, well-functioning and integrated regulatory system, Mozambique becomes the 10th country in Africa to reach ML3, joining Egypt, Ethiopia, Ghana, Nigeria, Rwanda, Senegal, South Africa, Tanzania, and Zimbabwe. From this story, we move to Club of Mozambique, highlighting a story saying that two individuals have been arrested in Western Tete province on suspicions of being part of a six-member group that allegedly stole 117 tires for heavy vehicles from a warehouse belonging to a Chinese businessman, causing him losses of more than 3 million metric cash, according to the police. The theft began about 2 weeks ago after the individuals broke through the warehouse roof. The group allegedly removed the tires on an ongoing basis and temporarily stored them at a commercial establishment along National Road No. 7. And our last story for today's edition of Press Review, dear listener, says that Maputo Central Hostel, the largest hostel in Mozambique, treated more than 3,000 road accident victims in the first half of this year, 10 of whom died amid concerns over an increase in accidents involving motorbikes. From January to June 2026, the hostel recorded a total of 3,014 road accident victims. 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Goodbye for now.
0: Thank you, Klesio, for keeping us updated. Dear listener, exactly 10 o'clock on the dot, Klesio Rombe will be back with the news update.
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0: It's a day of dancing, a lot of Tonga disco in the studio. With Linda Shongile, actually, finally, you are here, my dear. How are you doing? I'm good too. Welcome to Mozambique. Are you enjoying?
1: Yes, I am.
0: First time?
1: First time, I'm enjoying.
0: Okay, what have you seen that's, caught your attention, for example?
1: Coming here in the morning, I saw a bridge.
0: Oh, yeah, it's Katembe Bridge.
1: Maputo.
0: Yeah, it's Maputo Katembe. It's Katembe and Maputo Bridge.
1: Oh.
0: Yeah, I live in the other side of the bridge. Yeah, so you have to take time to go to Katembe. It's a nice place for you to see. Tell me a little bit about your music journey. I know that you're a star there in South Africa. But tell us a little bit of this process. How did you start?
1: My mom is a pastor, so she used to force me to sing in church. It started there. Started singing Rebecca Malibu song, Rebecca Malibu from South Africa.
0: Oh, yeah, I know.
1: You know them.
0: Yeah, sure.
1: Yeah, in 2016, I recorded a gospel song. I was still in high school. Then there was no support and all that. I decided to stop. Until I met Peter Klang in the house, and they signed me. I released the song early this year.
0: Okay, you have to approach the microphone. Okay, we are with listeners. A lot of people from around the world are listening to you at this time. You know, I like so much this song we're having on the background, which is Malume. Is it you wrote the lyrics of the song? Who helped you? And
1: it's me with the help of my manager, Mr. Chang.
0: Okay, so what are you saying in the song?
1: Oh, I'm saying
0: the main message, actually.
1: For a wife to be married, for a woman to be married, there must be Malume.
0: Oh, yeah.
1: Your uncle.
0: Oh, okay, yes. Okay.
1: So if you want me, you should approach my uncle first. Mm-hmm. If you want to marry me, you should approach me.
0: Oh, no doubt.
1: Yes.
0: Without the permission of your uncle, nothing will happen.
1: Yes.
0: Well, actually, we are Africans, but I believe that it happens throughout the world. Well, dear listener, we are with Alinda Shongile. Is Alinda Shongile your okay. Your stage name. That's what I wanted to know. Okay, what are the main challenges that you had? At the beginning, you said that you started with gospel.
1: Yes.
0: And then because of support, you had to stop.
1: Yes.
0: So what are the biggest challenges and how do you think it's so important? You know, you love gospel.
1: I do.
0: And what different you see from singing gospel and singing this genre of music?
1: From gospel to this genre, I think there's so much support in this genre.
0: Okay, commercial.
1: Yes.
0: Okay.
1: Because gospel, I don't know, I quit it early.
0: So you...
1: I'm not sure.
0: Okay. You should have tried a little bit more.
1: Yes.
0: Okay. All right. So you have now an album entitled Anivileli. It's an EP.
1: Yes.
0: Okay. Anivileli means?
1: Andivileli.
0: Andi?
1: Andivileli.
0: Andivileli means what?
1: I don't worry.
0: Ah, okay.
1: Yeah.
0: Okay, because if we look to Shangana here, I think the meaning is different. Yeah, I think so. You said you don't worry?
1: Yes.
0: Here it's like, I don't care.
1: Yes. More like it.
0: More like, yeah?
1: Yes.
0: Something like, I don't care. So, well, we are with Alinda. You have now your EP. Is your EP also available
1: on
0: all digital platforms? Tell us about the process, the creative process of your EP.
1: I started with Wara Wara early in February. Then...
0: You have to focus on the microphone, yes, please.
1: I started with Wara Wara in February, then
2: Malume Chocho followed. And then it was Masebe Wakala, Andivileli, and Robaliteka.
0: Mm-hmm.
2: Yes.
0: Wara Wara was that? I'm sorry.
2: It's to worry.
0: My ignorance.
2: It's Wara Wara. Wara Wara. To worry, yes. I don't worry.
0: Ah, okay. Hey. No. Okay. No. Okay. Okay, well, dear listener, we are with Alinda right here in the studio, Alinda Shongile. Your song is a song to dance. It's a song to enjoy. Even I feel like even if I'm sad with it, you know, everything goes up. Tell us about the reception of this song in your area. From your audience there, what they think about your song? What are the feedbacks that you have?
2: They love Wara Wara so much. It's out of all my songs, Wara Wara is the most famous one.
0: Mm-hmm.
2: Yes.
0: Wara Wara. It's not this song.
2: No, it's not.
0: It's another one.
2: It's another
0: one. We will
2: one.
0: Play
2: it's Wara Wara.
0: We will play it. So now you are in Mozambique, and I understand that you are here to promote also your EP.
2: Yes.
0: Not only here at Maputo Corridor Radio, but in other stations here in Maputo. How important do you think is to promote your songs beyond borders?
2: Can you please ask that again?
0: Now, how important is to promote the music that you do, your music, beyond borders, like in Mozambique, in Eswatini, in so many other countries?
2: I always dreamt of being an international artist. So me being promoted in other countries means I get to be known in all countries, and then I become an international artist.
0: And you are becoming.
2: Yes,
0: you
2: am.
0: You okay, so becoming an international musician now in Mozambique, any dream of doing collaborations? I believe that the right person to help you is
2: Mr. Jeff. Yes.
0: Yeah, tell us, do you have any dream of collaborating with Mozambican artists? And if yes, who? Do you know any Mozambican artists?
2: Yes, I know a lot of them. I know
0: mention
2: a lot of
0: some.
2: Them. Number one is Miss Liloka.
0: Oh,
2: yes.
0: Okay.
2: I would love to do a collaboration with her. And Mr. Bao as well. Felix Jackson, I love him so much. Mr. Donito, a lot of them.
0: A lot of them. Yes. Well, we have a musician called Mimai. She does also, actually, different sounds, but she has released songs with of this genre.
2: Oh.
0: I think it would be... Jeff, take a note. Well, dear listener, let's have a bit of Malume with Alinda Shongile.

0: Well, Linda Shungil on the background. Linda, I see that on this song you feature a male voice.
1: Yes.
0: With whom do you did the song, and how was to collaborate?
1: My manager, Mr. Mshanga.
0: Oh!
1: Yes.
0: Is that your voice?
1: That's my manager's voice.
0: Oh, wow. So you wrote the song together?
1: Yes, and we sang together.
0: And together you sang. How was to collaborate with your manager? You know, sometimes managers are those who take care of, you know.
1: Yes.
0: And, you're doing it differently.
1: Yes.
0: Yeah, so tell me, how was it to you know, collaborate with your manager on this song?
1: To me, it's a really big blessing, mm-hmm. collaborating with my manager, because I feel like we are more like a family more than a company working together and all that.
0: Oh, yeah.
1: Yes,
0: indeed.
1: I am free around them.
0: Yeah. No. Well, Alinda, there's something happening today, which is artificial intelligence.
1: Yes,
0: we
1: AI.
0: Know that there are so many songs that are produced, you know, by artificial intelligence, actually substituting maybe, you know, artists,
1: yes.
0: you know, the creative process of musicians. How do you think as an artist you are starting?
1: Yes.
0: You want to be a star, you want to be known by your knowledge, your talent, you know, your creative process. How do you think we can stop, you know, worldwide, you know, producing and promoting AI songs? And if you have an answer, if you don't, it's okay.
1: You don't have.
0: Well, dear listener, we are with Linda Shungile right here in the studio. In South Africa, do you do concerts? Share with us about that.
1: Yes, we do concerts.
0: Yeah, you do. And you do concerts? No.
1: Not really.
0: Events. Okay. Mr. Mshanga, can you please approach here? You don't have to do that.
2: Oh, yeah.
0: Mr. Mshanga, how are you doing?
2: Everything is good, and we have a wonderful day in the studio, and thanks for welcoming us.
0: You're welcome.
2: So yes.
0: You are producing Alinda, you are the manager of Alinda. How
2: yes.
0: is to work with her, and how has it been?
2: A very talented young and naughty child.
0: Naughty child, okay.
2: A very talented child that I discovered, I think it was in January 2026, when I met, I had some clip of her singing somewhere, and I said to myself, no, you know what, I like this voice, I have to work on this voice. So I met with her, we had a professional meeting, and then everything now, as we are here in Mozambique, in Maputo, it's now the meeting from the January 2026.
0: Okay, wow. Wow, and how has it been? Is Alinda so, you know, I know she's so talented.
2: you know what? What I've learned in life, I've been in music for quite some time. I understand that talented people, they've got a special something with them, with their lives. So me having experienced that, I know how to handle them. She's still young, I know, and then she's like a child to me. So now we have worked together very, very much well.
0: Okay. Well, I understand that you have a label and you
2: yes.
0: work with young musicians. How
2: yes.
0: has it been to work with young musicians, not only with Alinda, but with others? And now you are here in Mozambique.
2: Yeah.
0: How important is to promote,
2: yes.
0: you know, Alinda's songs here in Mozambique? And
2: Yeah. Look, I'm Shangan in the first place. I'm from Bushbuck Ridge, not far away from here in Puma and in Mozambique. Mm-hmm. There's a lot of Mozambican people from where I come from.
0: Okay.
2: So we are just one people. When we talk Swaziland, when we talk whatever country in Africa, we think that Alinda deserves to not only us hearing her music, the other people in all the African countries countries deserve, and even the world itself deserve to hear the talent that she's having. So we have had a great journey with her, and then we're still going to promote. It's very important that, because music, as we talk about Mozambican musicians, we know from them from where we come from, but we have never met them. So music reaches everywhere.
0: Okay.
2: So, yes.
0: Indeed. As a manager, are you trying, Alinda is here, are you also going to take this opportunity for her to do collaborations or, you know, with Mozambican musicians? And if yes, she said Liloka. Mr. Bao, have you started to get in touch with them? Or
2: yeah, we did. We have. Actually, before, we are here for about 2 weeks. So... in that 2 weeks that we are here, we are going to be having some meetings with different big musicians so that they can have a collab with Alinda. I hope if someone is listening out there, a big musician, because as you can hear, the talent is huge. We need to take it up to another level. But collaboration with our colleagues here in Mozambique will be great. I'm looking forward to working with a lot of them.
0: Indeed. Well, I put a song to actually a question to Alinda about artificial intelligence.
2: Yes.
0: You're a producer, you're a manager.
2: Yes.
0: You know, how do you think we can change this scenario? You know, because artificial intelligence, if music, if we see, they are taking, you know, spaces of people who are staying so many hours in the studio, writing, not sleeping, creating, you know.
2: Correct.
0: Yeah.
2: Look, we're living in a digital world. It's a fact. However, we can't take the human factor away from this so-called. Because, for example, a lot of guys that do AI music, when it comes to performances, because in as much as people want to hear your music, they want to see you performing as well. So how can AI perform? That's the problem. So now we are saying we are not really, because we can't control the space, but the plea is that governments should take this, you know, very seriously, that the talents of people shouldn't be taken away by machines. So because that is creation of jobs. When young kids come up as artists, they are actually getting something to eat to feed their families and stuff. But then AI now will now take away all of that. So we are saying, in as much as we appreciate the digital world that we are into now, but at the same time, the government should take into consideration the fact that there are human beings who are supposed to be fed through their talents in music.
0: Do you think there should be policies, for example?
2: Yes, exactly, my sister. There has to be policies that are in place so that people should not take what belongs to the other person. It's like saying that now you are coming here into the studio. They don't need you anymore. How are you going to feed your family? Because now they need you to be here in the studio. Sure. So that's what we are fighting against. There should be policies that should be in place in all the governments in the world.
0: Okay. Is there a concept that you are here for 2 weeks actually to do partnerships, collaborations, you know, networking? After that, Alinda, I remember when Jeff came here, he spoke about a concert, a big concert that Alinda will be participating here in Maputo in the coming months.
2: Actually, we will be in Matola this coming Friday. I'm not good in reading, but it's Festival
0: Okay,
2: Frango.
0: Alinda can do that, please.
2: Yeah, so Alinda will...
0: Yeah, Alinda, please do it. Yeah, the concert is yours, so please.
1: I'll be attending the Festival de Frango.
0: Okay.
1: Yes, Mutabe Eventus.
0: Okay.
1: Yes.
0: So this is Friday. Can I see, please? Okay, Festival de Frango. Okay, it's a chicken festival. This will be okay this summer. Okay,
1: yes.
0: So Alinda is going to be at Mutape.
1: Yes,
0: Mutape Eventos. Matola.
1: Yes.
0: So how are you anxious for this concert, and what are you preparing for the audience on this day?
1: Fire. Fire.
0: Okay. Okay, straight to the point.
1: Yes.
0: Fire. Give us a little bit of fire now with a bit of a cappella. Okay, give us the...
1: Warawara.
0: Okay, it can be. I have it, but okay. Okay. You do that, then I will bring it. Okay, please. The mic is yours.
1: Okay. Seva vula vula timakata mino. 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Seva.

0: Wara wara, Linda. So this is the fire that you will have on Friday.
1: On Friday,
0: hey,
1: yes.
0: Hey. Well, Alinda, we are coming to the end. I like the songs. You have a beautiful voice.
1: Thank you.
0: You are so kind also. And nice dancers that you have. Dear listeners, you are missing out here what is happening here in the studio, but soon I will post everything and you will have the opportunity to see what is happening. Alinda, what's the message that you have for Mozambican people, and also where can we find your songs, free of charge or not? Yes. Your songs, your EP, is it free of charge or not? How is it? Maybe Mr. Yes. Jeff, can you help?
2: No.
0: Okay. Okay, the manager, please do it.
2: Yeah. No. All songs are available on downloads. Mm-hmm. They are available on all socials, so they can get them from there. Yeah. You asked another question. What was that again?
0: The message that Alinda have Mozambican people,
2: Mozambican fans, and yes,
0: Mozambican friends, Mozambican artists listening to you.
1: Thank you very much for listening, and thank you very much for the love. If you continue loving me, I will continue blessing you with beautiful music, nice songs. We are still going to dance. Mm-hmm. I will be a resident of Mozambique soon, because I will be coming in and out more often. Yeah. So thank you very much. I appreciate the love. Let's continue loving each other. Thank you.
0: Dancers, would you like to say something?
1: Dancers.
0: Would you like to say something? No, they are shy. They are not shy to dance, but they are shy to speak. Thank you so much, Alinda, for joining us. It's always a

0: I love it.
1: Believe in better.
2: What up?
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10: The bulletin of the news is read by Glazio Rombe. Mozambican President Daniel Chapo says that the book entitled Daniel Francisco Chapo, The Advantages and Challenges of a Young President, sets out ways to overcome the country's major challenges. Chapo also points out that the book written by Lourenço Lidon, the Secretary of State for Manica Province, highlights the need to continue investing in young people and women. He emphasized that the major challenges highlighted in the book are the fight against terrorism in Northern Cabo Delgado Province, health and education sectors.
11: Não há nenhum país no mundo que desenvolve sem paz e segurança. 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
10: The book examines the career and the challenges associated with Daniel Chapo's leadership in a context marked by the participation of a new generation in the process of governance and in shaping Mozambique's future. Mozambican government says it allocated nearly $13 million in the first phase of the implementation of the Local Economic Development Fund to finance around 19,000 projects across the country. The amount allowed for the creation of more than 43,000 jobs, directly benefiting 112,000 people. The information was announced by the spokesperson of the 25th session of the Council of Ministers, Salim Vala.
12: Este Banco de Desenvolvimento não é para concorrer com outros bancos comerciais em particular, é para vir ocupar um lugar especial, uma lacuna existente no nosso país de inexistência de uma instituição que pudesse olhar para aquilo que são os vetores importantes de desenvolvimento da nossa economia. 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
10: According to Salim Vala, the FIDEL has ensured the economic and financial inclusion as well as gradual licensing of companies. At the same session, the Council of Ministers also approved the law establishing the Development Bank of Mozambique. This bulletin of the news comes to you from Maputo Corridor the Radio, the English language service of Radio Mozambique. The chairman of the Confederation of Economic Associations of Mozambique, Alvaro Massing, has revealed a package of $4 billion for local content as part of the Rovuma LNG project in northern Cabo Delgado province. Massing said this reinforces the national business community's expectation regarding the U.S. multinationals and into the implementation phase of the LNG mega project. According to CTA chairman, the scale of resources and market for local content opens up a window of opportunity for Mozambican companies, but they will have to be prepared to meet the criteria required by ExxonMobil. And the World Food Programme and the Confederation of Economic Associations of Mozambique have agreed to combat malnutrition and hunger affecting certain regions of the country. According to Edna Pazulu, a WFP official in the resilience, nutrition and food security sector, the meeting served to identify areas of partnership designed to support the efforts of the Mozambican government and civil society actors in the fight against malnutrition and hunger, as well as to improve food security for the population. Pazulu noted that during the meeting, specific areas for cooperation were identified, with both parties recognizing the importance of their role as key actors in supporting improvements in nutrition, food security, and resilience. And at least 47 people were killed on Tuesday following a gang attack in the Kenskoff area of Haiti. 22 of the fatalities occurred in a church where they had taken refuge. UN Secretary General Antonio Guterres has condemned the latest gang attack on the outskirts of Haiti's capital. Guterres warns that this incident underscores the urgent need to step up security for Haitians and international communities similar in order to combat this type of crime. To end this bulletin of the news, here is the forecast from Maputo City for today, which is expected to be mostly cloudy. The high could be at 25 and the low at 17 degrees Celsius. This brings us to the end of the news.
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1: The bulletin of the news is read by Glazio Rombe. Mozambican President Daniel Chapo says that the book entitled Daniel Francisco Chapo, The Advantages and Challenges of a Young President, sets out ways to overcome the country's major challenges. Chapo also points out that the book written by Lourenco Lidon, the Secretary of State for Manica Province, highlights the need to continue investing in young people and women. He emphasized that the major challenges highlighted in the book are the fight against terrorism in Northern Cabo Delgado Province, health and education sectors.
2: Não há nenhum país no mundo que desenvolve sem paz e segurança. 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
1: The book examines the career and the challenges associated with Daniel Chapo's leadership in a context marked by the participation of a new generation in the process of governance and in shaping Mozambique's future. Mozambican government says it allocated nearly $13 million in the first phase of the implementation of the Local Economic Development Fund to finance around 19,000 projects across the country. The amount allowed for the creation of more than 43,000 jobs, directly benefiting 112,000 people. The information was announced by the spokesperson of the 25th session of the Council of Ministers, Salim Vala.
3: Este Banco de Desenvolvimento não é para concorrer com outros bancos comerciais em particular, é para vir ocupar um lugar especial, uma lacuna existente no nosso país de inexistência de uma instituição que pudesse olhar para aquilo que são os vetores importantes de desenvolvimento da nossa economia. 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
1: According to Salim, the FIDEL has ensured the economic and financial inclusion as well as gradual licensing of companies. At the same session, the Council of Ministers also approved the law establishing the Development Bank of Mozambique. This bulletin of the news comes to you from Maputo Cardo Radio, the English language service of Radio Mozambique. The chairman of the Confederation of Economic Associations of Mozambique, Alvaro Masing, has revealed a package of $4 billion for local content as part of the Rovuma LNG project in northern Cabo Delgado province. Masing said this reinforces the national business community's expectation regarding the U.S. multinationals and into the implementation phase of the LNG mega project. According to CTA chairman, the scale of resources and market for local content opens up a window of opportunity for Mozambican companies, but they will have to be prepared to meet the criteria required by ExxonMobil. And the World Food Program and the Confederation of Economic Associations of Mozambique have agreed to combat malnutrition and hunger affecting certain regions of the country. According to Edna Pazulu, a WFP official in the resilience, nutrition and food security sector, the meeting served to identify areas of partnership designed to support the efforts of the Mozambican government and civil society actors in the fight against malnutrition and hunger, as well as to improve food security for the population. Pazulu noted that during the meeting, specific areas for cooperation were identified, with both parties recognizing the importance of their role as key actors in supporting improvements in nutrition, food security, and resilience. And at least 47 people were killed on Tuesday following a gang attack in the Kenscoff area of Haiti. 22 of the fatalities occurred in a church where they had taken refuge. UN Secretary General Antonio Guterres has condemned the latest gang attack on the outskirts of Haiti's capital. Guterres warns that this incident underscores the urgent need to step up security for Haitians and international communities similar in order to combat this type of crime. To end this bulletin of the news, here is the weather forecast from Maputo City for today, which is expected to be mostly cloudy. The high could be at 25 and the low at 17 degrees Celsius. This brings us to the end of the news.
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5: Coming next, the news.
4: The bulletin of the news is read by Glazio Rombe. Mozambican President Daniel Chapo says that the book entitled Daniel Francisco Chapo, The Advantages and Challenges of a Young President, sets out ways to overcome the country's major challenges. Chapo also points out that the book written by Lourenço Lidon, the Secretary of State for Manica Province, highlights the need to continue investing in young people and women. He emphasized that the major challenges highlighted in the book are the fight against terrorism in Northern Cabo Delgado Province, health and education sectors.
6: Não há nenhum país no mundo que desenvolve sem paz e segurança. 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
4: The book examines the career and challenges associated with Daniel Chapo's leadership in a context marked by the participation of a new generation in the process of governance and in shaping Mozambique's future. Mozambican government says it allocated nearly $13 million in the first phase of the implementation of the Local Economic Development Fund to finance around 19,000 projects across the country. The amount allowed for the creation of more than 43,000 jobs, directly benefiting 112,000 people. The information was announced by the spokesperson of the 25th session of the Council of Ministers, Salim Vala.
7: Este Banco de Desenvolvimento não é para concorrer com outros bancos comerciais em particular, é para vir ocupar um lugar especial, uma lacuna existente no nosso país de inexistência de uma instituição que pudesse olhar para aquilo que são os vetores importantes de desenvolvimento da nossa economia. 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
4: According to Salim Vala, the FIDEL has ensured economic and financial inclusion as well as gradual licensing of companies. At the same session, the Council of Ministers also approved the law establishing the Development Bank of Mozambique. This bulletin of the news comes to you from Maputo Corridor Radio, the English language service of Radio Mozambique. The chairman of the Confederation of Economic Associations of Mozambique, Alvaro Masing, has revealed a package of $4 billion for local content as part of the Rovuma LNG project in northern Cabo Delgado province. Masing said this reinforces the national business community's expectation regarding the U.S. multinationals and into the implementation phase of the LNG mega project. According to CTA chairman, the scale of resources and market for local content opens up a window of opportunity for Mozambican companies, but they will have to be prepared to meet the criteria required by ExxonMobil. And the World Food Programme and the Confederation of Economic Associations of Mozambique have agreed to combat malnutrition and hunger affecting certain regions of the country. According to Edna Pazulu, a WFP official in the Resilience, Nutrition and Food Security sector, the meeting served to identify areas of partnership designed to support the efforts of the Mozambican government and civil society actors in the fight against malnutrition and hunger, as well as to improve food security for the population. Pazulu noted that during the meeting, specific areas for cooperation were identified, with both parties recognizing the importance of their role as key actors in supporting improvements in nutrition, food security, and resilience. And at least 47 people were killed on Tuesday following a gang attack in the Kenskoff area of Haiti. 22 of the fatalities occurred in a church where they had taken refuge. UN Secretary General Antonio Guterres has condemned the latest gang attack on the outskirts of Haiti's capital. Guterres warns that this incident underscores the urgent need to step up security for Haitians and international communities similar in order to combat this type of crime. To end this bulletin of the news, here is the forecast from Maputo City for today, which is expected to be mostly cloudy. The high could be at 25 and the low at 17 degrees Celsius. This brings us to the end of the news. That was the news here on 105.9 FM, Maputo Corridor Radio Current Affairs program in Zaba. My name is Clésio Rombe. Welcome back to In Zaba.
8: This is In Zaba.
4: Mozambique is considered as a potential market to use state-of-art technology in mobility to connect the people within the country and the region. This statement was defended by the director of Yango in Lusophone Markets and the country manager to Mozambique, Mohamed Adam, in an interview. He said that the company's ambition in Mozambique is to use technology to make the urban services more accessible and efficient while contributing to the country's development.
9: Our ambition in Mozambique is to use technology to make everyday urban services more accessible and efficient while contributing to the country's broader digital transformation. Mobility is an important part of this journey. Through technology, Yango connects users with independent service providers and contributes to a digital ecosystem that can support mobility, entrepreneurship, and economic participation. We naturally see Mozambique as a market with significant potential for technology to improve how people interact with cities and access to services. Apart from that, in Maputo City, Maputo, Matola, Beira, where we are present, any individual from any social class can have access to a vehicle in less than 5 minutes. This alone creates an improvement of the productivity in the city. Imagine myself. I was coming for this interview, and I was in the car through a Yango, and I was preparing myself for this interview. So it increased the productivity of myself, right? Instead of staying on the car, driving, or doing other activities, I was preparing myself for this. So if you multiply this by the number of people that use Yango every day, it's a huge impact on productivity. Not only that, a lot of our drivers are they work a kind of ambulances, mm-hmm. because we have a lot of people that use Yango to go to the hospital and to go to emergency services.
4: That was Yango's country manager to Mozambique, Mohamed Adam. The Accra National Congress denies that the postponement of the announcement of candidates for the November municipal elections is related to an alleged internal crisis. Last weekend, the presentation of candidates for president and city council was scheduled. However, the African National Congress announced that the names will only be known in September, less than 2 months before the elections. This delay has fueled speculation about possible internal disagreements in the selection of candidates, in a process that for the first time was open to independent citizens outside the party structure. Zandile Mazina, a member of the ANC Executive Committee, categorically rejects suspicions of internal divisions.
10: In terms of how we campaign as the ANC, we're a unitary party. We're not a party of individuals, so there is no crisis in as far as that is concerned. The president remains the head of the campaign of the ANC. Those mayoral nominees who will be candidate eventually, we can only say that there is no crisis. The ANC will be able to pick up the right persons. What is important is what we did yesterday to launch the manifesto and be clear what is it that we are promising in order for us to fix local government, which is why the issue of provision of basic services like water, electricity, waste in a manner that is affordable was quite elaborated by the president.
11: Okay.
10: The issue of dealing with jobs and investment was quite elaborative, and how that is going to ensure that we can assist our local municipalities. The issue of dealing with capacity within the municipalities and ensuring that we've got the right leadership.
4: The party also commits to ensuring sound finances, honest management, and municipalities that listen to and are accountable to residents. The latest poll by the Social Research Foundation shows that the ANC has 34% of the vote intentions countrywide. In 2024 general elections, the ANC obtained 40% of the voting.
8: This is Inzaba.
4: This is Inzaba coming to you from Abotukara Radio, the English language service of Radio Mozambique. We now recall today's edition of Press Review, in which we highlighted the Emangada stories. The chairman of the Confederation of Economic Associations of Mozambique, Alvaro Massing, has revealed a package of $4 billion for local content as part of the Rovuma LNG project in northern Cabo Delgado province. Your attention for these and other stories. We start by Radio Mozambique website saying that Mozambican President Daniel Chapo says that the book entitled Daniel Francisco Chapo, The Advantages and Challenges of a Young President, sets out ways to overcome the country's major challenges. Chapo also points out that the book, written by Lourenço Lidon, the Secretary of State for Manica Province, highlights the need to continue investing in young people and women. Another top story from Radio Mozambique website says that the Mozambican government says it allocated nearly $13 million in the first phase of the implementation of the Local Economic Development Fund to finance around 19,000 projects across the country. The money allowed for the creation of more than 43,000 jobs, directly benefiting 112,000 people. From this story, we move to Mozambique News Agency, saying that the chairman of the Confederation of Economic Associations of Mozambique, Alvaro Massing, has revealed a package of $4 billion for local content as part of the Rovuma LNG project in northern Cabo Delgado province. Massing said this reinforces the national business community's expectation regarding the U.S. multinational's entry into the implementation phase of the LNG mega project. Another top story from Mozambique News Agency says that the World Food Programme and the Confederation of Economic Associations of Mozambique have agreed to combat the malnutrition and hunger affecting certain regions of the country. According to Edna Pazulu, a WFP official in the resilience, nutrition and food security sector, the meeting served to identify areas of partnership designed to support the efforts of the Mozambican government and other civil society actors in the fight against malnutrition and hunger, as well as to improve food security for the population. This is Press Review coming to you from Maputo Corridor Radio, the English language service of Radio Mozambique. Still on Mozambique News Agency, it says that Mozambique's National Medicine Regulatory Authority has achieved maturity level 3 for the regulation of medicines and imported vaccines under the World Health Organization Global Classification of National Regulatory Authorities, according to WHO, for reaching a major milestone in strengthening the regulation of medicines and imported vaccine for having a stable, well-functioning and integrated regulatory system, Mozambique becomes the 10th country in Africa to reach ML3, joining Egypt, Ethiopia, Ghana, Nigeria, Rwanda, Senegal, South Africa, Tanzania, and Zimbabwe. From this story, we move to Club of Mozambique, highlighting a story saying that two individuals have been arrested in Western Tete Province on suspicions of being part of a six-member group that allegedly stole 117 tires for heavy vehicles from a warehouse belonging to a Chinese businessman, causing him losses of more than 3 million metric cash, according to the police. The theft began about 2 weeks ago after the individuals broke through the warehouse roof. The group allegedly removed the tires on an ongoing basis and temporarily stored them at a commercial establishment along National Road No. 7. And our last story for today's edition of Press Review, dear listener, says that Maputo Central Hostel, the largest hostel in Mozambique, treated more than 3,000 road accident victims in the first half of this year, 10 of whom died amid concerns over an increase in accidents involving motorbikes. From January to June 2026, the hostel recorded a total of 3,014 road accident victims.
8: This is Inzaga.
4: 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Goodbye for now.
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12: Ni wasaa wa kipindi cha sanaa na utamaduni. 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

0: So if you are a Portuguese speaker, the app is already in the Portuguese language. You have to download it from the App Store on iOS and on the Play Store on Android. So once you download it, the app will have an onboarding journey which will teach you about how to use it and what you can do. Currently, the app has dictionaries, modules, categories, as well as quizzes for practicing. In less than 45 days, we have 1,600 users using the app, and they have solved over 3,000. We've definitely reached some of the users that we intended to in the beginning. We've seen someone say that, "I couldn't speak with my grandma, but thanks to this, I have a resource that I can connect with my grandma." We've seen people from abroad saying that, "I always wanted to connect with the language and the cultures of my origin country, and with this, I can now try and understand it." A percentage of the users of the app are from other countries and continents altogether. So we have people from Berlin, from Madrid, from Australia, New Zealand, from Asia. We have people from Brazil. We have people from North America. So I believe that this is the platform that has the greatest number of Shangana and Makua speakers, students, because we currently have about 1,600 of them.
1: That's the voice of Ivan Bila, a Mozambican entrepreneur and founder of the local language translation app. They are working with Shangana Makua.
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0: So if you are a Portuguese speaker, the app is already in the Portuguese language. You have to download it from the App Store on iOS and on the Play Store on Android. So once you download it, the app will have an onboarding journey which will teach you about how to use it and what you can do. Currently, the app has dictionaries, modules, categories, as well as quizzes for practicing. In less than 45 days, we have 1,600 users using the app, and they have solved over 3,000. We've definitely reached some of the users that we intended to in the beginning. We've seen someone say that, "I couldn't speak with my grandma, but thanks to this, I have a resource that I can connect with my grandma." We've seen people from abroad saying that, "I always wanted to connect with the language and the cultures of my origin country, and with this, I can now try and understand it." A percentage of the users of the app are from other countries and continents altogether. So we have people from Berlin, from Madrid, from Australia, New Zealand, from Asia. We have people from Brazil. We have people from North America. So I believe that this is the platform that has the greatest number of Shangana and Makua speakers, students, because we currently have about 1,600 of them.
1: That's the voice of Ivan Bila, a Mozambican entrepreneur and founder of the local language translation app. They are working with Shangana, Makua.
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0: So if you are a Portuguese speaker, the app is already in the Portuguese language. You have to download it from the App Store on iOS and on the Play Store on Android. So once you download it, the app will have an onboarding journey which will teach you about how to use it and what you can do. Currently, the app has dictionaries, modules, categories, as well as quizzes for practicing. In less than 45 days, we have 1,600 users using the app, and they have solved over 3,000. We've definitely reached some of the users that we intended to in the beginning. We've seen someone say that, "I couldn't speak with my grandma, but thanks to this, I have a resource that I can connect with my grandma." We've seen people from abroad saying that, "I always wanted to connect with the language and the cultures of my origin country, and with this, I can now try and understand it." A percentage of the users of the app are from other countries and continents altogether. So we have people from Berlin, from Madrid, from Australia, New Zealand, from Asia. We have people from Brazil. We have people from North America. So I believe that this is the platform that has the greatest number of Shangana and Makua speakers, students, because we currently have about 1,600 of them.
1: That's the voice of Ivan Bila, a Mozambican entrepreneur and founder of the local language translation app. They are working with Shangana Makua.
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1: So if you are a Portuguese speaker, the app is already in the Portuguese language. You have to download it from the App Store on iOS and on the Play Store on Android. So once you download it, the app will have an onboarding journey which will teach you about how to use it and what you can do. Currently, the app has dictionaries, modules, categories, as well as quizzes for practicing. In less than 45 days, we have 1,600 users using the app, and they have solved over 3,000. We've definitely reached some of the users that we intended to in the beginning. We've seen someone say that, "I couldn't speak with my grandma, but thanks to this, I have a resource that I can connect with my grandma." We've seen people from abroad saying that I always wanted to connect with the language and the cultures of my origin country, and with this, I can now try and understand it. A percentage of the users of the app are from other countries and continents altogether. So we have people from Berlin, from Madrid, from Australia, New Zealand, from Asia. We have people from Brazil, we have people from North America. So I believe that this is the platform that has the greatest number of Shangana and Makua speakers, students, because we currently have about 1,600 of them.
2: That's the voice of Ivan Bila, a Mozambican entrepreneur and founder of the local language translation app. They are working

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0: So if you are a Portuguese speaker, the app is already in the Portuguese language. You have to download it from the App Store on iOS and on the Play Store on Android. So once you download it, the app will have an onboarding journey which will teach you about how to use it and what you can do. Currently, the app has dictionaries, modules, categories, as well as quizzes for practicing. In less than 45 days, we have 1,600 users using the app, and they have solved over 3,000. We've definitely reached some of the users that we intended to in the beginning. We've seen someone say that, "I couldn't speak with my grandma, but thanks to this, I have a resource that I can connect with my grandma." We've seen people from abroad saying that, "I always wanted to connect with the language and the cultures of my origin country, and with this, I can now try and understand it." A percentage of the users of the app are from other countries and continents altogether. So we have people from Berlin, from Madrid, from Australia, New Zealand, from Asia. We have people from Brazil. We have people from North America. So I believe that this is the platform that has the greatest number of Shangana and Makua speakers, students, because we currently have about 1,600 of them.
1: That's the voice of Ivan Bila, a Mozambican entrepreneur and founder of the local language translation app. They are working with Shangana, Makua.
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0: Yeah, I know you're wondering kuthi mapaputu ye bikutholile kwenzakalani. 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

SHO8 on the Mozambican territory. The time it is 4 o'clock. We are going to have the bulletin of the news with Clesio Rombe. Good afternoon.

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0: The book examines the career and the challenges associated with Daniel Chapo's leadership in a context marked by the participation of a new generation in the process of governance and in shaping Mozambique's future. Mozambican government says it allocated nearly $13 million in the first phase of the implementation of the Local Economic Development Fund to finance around 19,000 projects across the country. The amount allowed for the creation of more than 43,000 jobs, directly benefiting 112,000 people. The information was announced by the spokesperson of the 25th session of the Council of Ministers, Salim Vala.
2: Este Banco de Desenvolvimento não é para concorrer com outros bancos comerciais em particular, é para vir ocupar um lugar especial, uma lacuna existente no nosso país de inexistência de uma instituição que pudesse olhar para aquilo que são os vetores importantes de desenvolvimento da nossa economia. 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
0: According to Salim Vala, the FIDEL has ensured the economic and financial inclusion as well as gradual licensing of companies. At the same session, the Council of Ministers also approved the law establishing the Development Bank of Mozambique. This bulletin of the news comes to you from Maputo Cardo Radio, the English language service of Radio Mozambique. The chairman of the Confederation of Economic Associations of Mozambique, Alvaro Masing, has revealed a package of $4 billion for local content as part of the Rovuma LNG project in northern Cabo Delgado province. Masing said this reinforces the national business community's expectation regarding the U.S. multinationals and into the implementation phase of the LNG mega project. According to CTA chairman, the scale of resources and market for local content opens up a window of opportunity for Mozambican companies, but they will have to be prepared to meet the criteria required by ExxonMobil. And the World Food Programme and the Confederation of Economic Associations of Mozambique have agreed to combat malnutrition and hunger affecting certain regions of the country. According to Edna Pazulu, a WFP official in the resilience, nutrition and food security sector, the meeting served to identify areas of partnership designed to support the efforts of the Mozambican government and civil society actors in the fight against malnutrition and hunger, as well as to improve food security for the population. Pazulu noted that during the meeting, specific areas for cooperation were identified, with both parties recognizing the importance of their role as key actors in supporting improvements in nutrition, food security, and resilience. And at least 47 people were killed on Tuesday following a gang attack in the Kenskoff area of Haiti. 22 of the fatalities occurred in a church where they had taken refuge. UN Secretary-General Antonio Guterres has condemned the latest gang attack on the outskirts of Haiti's capital. Guterres warns that this incident underscores the urgent need to step up security for Haitians and international communities similar in order to combat this type of crime. To end this bulletin of the news, here is the forecast from Maputo City for today, which is expected to be mostly cloudy. The high could be at 25 and the low at 17 degrees Celsius. This brings us to the end of the news.
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Dear listener of 105.9 FM, good afternoon, good afternoon, good afternoon, good afternoon. Thank you very much there from Claire Zilombe with the Bulletin of Mozambican News. It's Wednesday, the 26th of August, and my name is Flauzia Martin. Together we're going down to 2100 hours on the dot. I would love to give my many, many thanks for you who have just joined into 105.9 FM, making part of our afternoon drive that starts right at 4. It's going down to 2100 hours on the dots. And our quick question of the day today: what is the first thing you do when you finish work or school? Send us your messages on our Facebook page, Maputo Corridor Radio 105.9 FM, and find us on Messenger there. It's 15 minutes past that hour of 4. Good afternoon. Enjoy.

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3: Dear listener, 105.9 FM, it is 29 minutes past that hour of four. Well, looking at the current traffic and road conditions, fuel station congestion, expect localized traffic delays and slow moving queues around active petrol stations in Maputo and Matola due to intermittent fuel shortages affecting parts of the capital. Also have a general flow major arterial junctions such as the intersection between Avenida Joaquim Chissano and Avenida the Mozambique have been improved overall fluidity following recent lane and traffic light reopenings, though minor peak hours shutdowns remain normal. Hope that you are good wherever you are, wherever at. Where are you listening from today? Maputo, Matola, Marakweni, Kwashetsol, Basho, Zimpeto. Wherever you're listening from, make sure that you keep in touch to 105.fm because we have a lot. And we'd like to say rest in peace to our swiftly voice that passed away yesterday, the 25th of August, Dolly Parton. Yes, Dolly Parton, the lady with the lady that made the ballads "I Will Always Love You." Yes, may her soul rest in peace. Let us hear her track here on 105.9 FM. A marvelous afternoon.

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0: St. George, dear listener of 105.0 FM on the Mozambican territory. The time it is 5 o'clock. Let's have Claire's your own, but good afternoon.
1: Coming next, the news.
2: The bulletin of the news is read by Clésio Rombe. Mozambican President Daniel Chapo says that the book entitled Daniel Francisco Chapo, The Advantages and Challenges of a Young President, sets out ways to overcome the country's major challenges. Chapo also points out that the book written by Lourenço Lidon, the Secretary of State for Manica Province, highlights the need to continue investing in young people and women. He emphasized that the major challenges highlighted in the book are the fight against terrorism in Northern Cabo Delgado Province, health and education sectors.
3: Não há nenhum país no mundo que desenvolve sem paz e segurança. 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
2: The book examines the career and the challenges associated with Daniel Chapo's leadership in a context marked by the participation of a new generation in the process of governance and in shaping Mozambique's future. Mozambican government says it allocated nearly $13 million in the first phase of the implementation of the Local Economic Development Fund to finance around 19,000 projects across the country. The amount allowed for the creation of more than 43,000 jobs, directly benefiting 112,000 people. The information was announced by the spokesperson of the 25th session of the Council of Ministers, Salim Vala.
4: Este Banco de Desenvolvimento não é para concorrer com outros bancos comerciais em particular, é para vir ocupar um lugar especial, uma lacuna existente no nosso país de inexistência de uma instituição que pudesse olhar para aquilo que são os vetores importantes de desenvolvimento da nossa economia. 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
2: According to Salim, the FIDEL has ensured the economic and financial inclusion as well as gradual licensing of companies. At the same session, the Council of Ministers also approved the law establishing the Development Bank of Mozambique. This bulletin of the news comes to you from Maputo Cardo Radio, the Inkshlanga service of Radio Mozambique. The chairman of the Confederation of Economic Associations of Mozambique, Alvaro Masing, has revealed a package of $4 billion for local content as part of the Rovuma LNG project in northern Cabo Delgado province. Masing said this reinforces the national business community's expectation regarding the U.S. multinationals and into the implementation phase of the LNG mega project. According to CTA chairman, the scale of resources and market for local content opens up a window of opportunity for Mozambican companies, but they will have to be prepared to meet the criteria required by ExxonMobil. And the World Food Programme and the Confederation of Economic Associations of Mozambique have agreed to combat malnutrition and hunger affecting certain regions of the country. According to Edna Pazulu, a WFP official in the resilience, nutrition and food security sector, the meeting served to identify areas of partnership designed to support the efforts of the Mozambican government and civil society actors in the fight against malnutrition and hunger, as well as to improve food security for the population. Pazulu noted that during the meeting, specific areas for cooperation were identified, with both parties recognizing the importance of their role as key actors in supporting improvements in nutrition, food security, and resilience. And at least 47 people were killed on Tuesday following a gang attack in the Kenscoff area of Haiti. 22 of the fatalities occurred in a church where they had taken refuge. UN's Secretary-General António Guterres has condemned the latest gang attack on the outskirts of Haiti's capital. Guterres warns that this incident underscores the urgent need to step up security for Haitians and international communities similar in order to combat this type of crime. To end this bulletin of the news, here is the weather forecast from Maputo City for today, which is expected to be mostly cloudy. The high could be at 25 and the low at 17 degrees Celsius. This brings us to the end of the news.
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6: I strongly recommend that all of us, not only the petrol stations, the fuel stations, but also the community in general, we have to walk in the same page. We have to try to make it work that all of us are doing the same effort, not using the cell phones to make phone calls in the petrol station area, not turning on the engines of your cars while waiting for the petrol to or the fuel to come. So these are some of the things. We don't have a big capacity of being in every petrol station to control everybody and tell them how they're supposed to be to do things. Media are our great partners, definitely, and we are really hoping that they will also join with us and try to take this message across to the communities, but also the communities and people in general, they must know that as they gather in the petrol stations, as they wait for the petrol to come, we should never smoke, neither make phone calls in that place.
7: That was an appeal from the country's fire department on the voice of Leonildo Belém, spokesperson of the organization. Stay safe and stay healthy.

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tall, about so big, about so small, about this length, about this width, about this flow, about this gift.

0: Papa Wolf. 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
1: 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Let's go. And that's where every time you see me, I got some new shoes.
0: Hey, get up out your seats. 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One.

0: Let's all work together to end child labor. Let's all work together to ensure that children, they can thrive, they can enjoy their rights, and everyone can do something, even as small as it may appear. We can do something to protect the children, because we need each other and we are stronger together.
1: 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Hope that you are good. It's a dog day. There's nothing like the work of a tailor to brighten your day. From big to small, fluffy to sleeky, dogs bring joy and love to our lives. It is also toilet paper day. Keeping the bathroom clean and hygienic, this everyday item is essential for daily life, ensuring and comfortable. It is also La Tomatina Day today. La Tomatina is a lively celebration in which thousands gather in the town of Banual, Spain, people from all over the world. It is also Legacy Week. Marvelous afternoon to you and you, dear listener, 105.9 FM.
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1: 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Yo mama's favorite DJ.
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0: I strongly recommend that all of us, not only the petrol stations, the fuel stations, but also the community in general, we have to walk in the same page. We have to try to make it work that all of us are doing the same effort, not using the cell phones to make phone calls in the petrol station area, not turning on the engines of your cars while waiting for the petrol to or the fuel to come. So these are some of the things. We don't have a big capacity of being in every petrol station to control everybody and tell them how they're supposed to be to do things. Media are our great partners, definitely, and we are really hoping that they will also join with us and try to take this message across to the communities, but also the communities and people in general, they must know that as they gather in the petrol stations, as they wait for the petrol to come, we should never smoke, neither make phone calls in that place.
1: That was an appeal from the country's fire department on the voice of Leonildo Belém, spokesperson of the organization. Stay safe and stay healthy.

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Good evening, good evening, good evening. It's 3 minutes past that hour of 60. 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Simple Girl. That's me. But it's sang by Nelson Freitas.

0: ish.
1: I would like to say that this African, elegant baby giraffe would not ever imagine to be under the light of such a global stage. But for the sake of many more thousands of girls still stuck in the struggles that I was able to dodge, I will hold this recognition as high as I can for as long as it takes until all of them believe that they too can. Not because I'm extraordinary, but because I am one of them.
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0: Susana Lumbrano, mia sogno has a wonderful iPhone, and from it's 23 minutes past that hour of 6, just checking at the weather updates for tonight. We're having a maximum temperature of 27 degrees Celsius, pleasant with sunshine filtered by passing clouds. And tomorrow, Thursday, a brief morning shower or two, otherwise times of clouds and sun, maximum temperature 26, lowest at 23 degrees Celsius. And on Friday, after a cloudy start, sunshine returns with a maximum temperature 25, lowest at 16 degrees Celsius. 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Together, me and you, we are going down to the hour of 9 on this lovely, lovely Wednesday evening. And if it's your birthday today, I wish you 105.9 is to come. 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A marvelous evening.
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Bula bula. 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So mind your own business and do what makes you feel good.

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2: Set your watch on the Mozambican territory at the time. 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Good evening.
3: Coming next, the news.
4: The bulletin of the news is read by Glazio Rombe. Mozambican President Daniel Chapo says that the book entitled Daniel

0: Sishku Sharp, the advantages and challenges of a young president, sets out ways to overcome the country's major challenges. Sharp also points out that the book written by Lorenzo Lidon, the Secretary of State for Manica Province, highlights the need to continue investing in young people and women. He emphasized that the major challenges highlighted in the book are the fight against terrorism in Northern Cabo Delgado Province, health and education sectors.
1: Não há nenhum país no mundo que desenvolve sem paz e segurança. 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
0: The book examines the career and the challenges associated with Daniel Sharp's leadership in a context marked by the participation of a new generation in the process of governance and in shaping Mozambique's future. Mozambican government says it allocated nearly $13 million in the first phase of the implementation of the Local Economic Development Fund to finance around 19,000 projects across the country. The amount allowed for the creation of more than 43,000 jobs, directly benefiting 112,000 people. The information was announced by the spokesperson of the 25th session of the Council of Ministers, Salim Vala.
2: Este Banco de Desenvolvimento não é para concorrer com outros bancos comerciais em particular, é para vir ocupar um lugar especial, uma lacuna existente no nosso país de inexistência de uma instituição que pudesse olhar para aquilo que são os vetores importantes de desenvolvimento da nossa economia. 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
0: According to Salim Vala, the FIDEL has ensured the economic and financial inclusion as well as gradual licensing of companies. At the same session, the Council of Ministers also approved the law establishing the Development Bank of Mozambique. This bulletin of the news comes to you from Maputo Cardo Radio, the Inkshlanga service of Radio Mozambique. The chairman of the Confederation of Economic Associations of Mozambique, Alvaro Masing, has revealed a package of $4 billion for local content as part of the Rovuma LNG project in Northern Cabo Delgado province. Masing said this reinforces the national business community's expectation regarding the U.S. multinationals and into the implementation phase of the LNG mega project. According to CTA chairman, the scale of resources and market for local content opens up a window of opportunity for Mozambican companies, but they will have to be prepared to meet the criteria required by ExxonMobil. And the World Food Programme and the Confederation of Economic Associations of Mozambique have agreed to combat malnutrition and hunger affecting certain regions of the country. According to Edna Pazulu, a WFP official in the resilience, nutrition and food security sector, the meeting served to identify areas of partnership designed to support the efforts of the Mozambican government and civil society actors in the fight against malnutrition and hunger, as well as to improve food security for the population. Pazulu noted that during the meeting, specific areas for cooperation were identified, with both parties recognizing the importance of their role as key actors in supporting improvements in nutrition, food security, and resilience. And at least 47 people were killed on Tuesday following a gang attack in the Kenscoff area of Haiti. 22 of the fatalities occurred in a church where they had taken refuge. UN Secretary General Antonio Guterres has condemned the latest gang attack on the outskirts of Haiti's capital. Guterres warns that this incident underscores the urgent need to step up security for Haitians and international communities similar in order to combat this type of crime. To end this bulletin of the news, here is the forecast from Maputo City for today, which is expected to be mostly cloudy. The high could be at 25 and the low at 17 degrees Celsius. This brings us to the end of the news.
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1: I am Howard Mwangi. I'm the campaigns and communication officer at AfroDad. The first message I'd like to leave with people is that the time for Africa is now. We need locally grown solutions. We need all people working together in order to liberate our continent economically and get better results for our people.

Hambawina on the house of 105.NFM, the sounds of Dog to Dog, featuring Pro T here on 105.NFM. 21 minutes past 7. Hope you could, whatever you are, whatever. It's coming back to our proudly produced Mozambique music. We are going to have the sounds of DJ Fire together with Fally Pupa, the track entitled Lelo.

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From August 31st to September 6th, Worldwide Standard Business meets Mozambique's biggest stage. 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

0: Hello, I am Majutan, your host for Just Jazz, coming to you every Sunday afternoon from 3 p.m. to 5 p.m. on Maputo Corridor Radio. Don't miss out on the smooth sounds and captivating rhythms that will take your weekend to the next level. Tune in and let the music say you.
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0: Dear listener, 104.5 FM, it's a minute away from the hour of 8. We are going to take it slowly up until the hour.

of 9. Starting with the sounds of Mufohli. It's a Bantu Kakana. Going to be followed by Mariah Carey, Boys to Men, One Sweet Day. Soldier's Heart is going to be R. Kelly, Emma Velas Evening.

Soldiers' Hearts on the House of 105.9 FM, the sounds of Robert Killiam. It is quarter past seven. Looking at the weather update for tomorrow, it's expected to be having a brief morning shower or two, otherwise times of clouds and sun. Maximum temperature going as up as 25 degrees Celsius.

0: and child labor. Let's all work together to ensure that children, they can thrive, they can enjoy their rights, and everyone can do something, even as small as it may appear. We can do something to protect the children, because we need each other and we are stronger together.
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0: A good man on the house of 105.9 FM, the sounds of RL when it is half past eight. We are going to come back to our proudly produced Mozambique music. We are going to have two tracks. It's going to be Erminio, and we're also going to have Lisa James. Erminio is going to give us one set. I'm just in love with this song of late, and it's a nice song too. And Lisa James is going to give us Narcisismo here on 105.9 FM. It's 29 minutes to touch 9. A marvelous evening.
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1: I would like to say that this African, elegant baby giraffe would not ever imagine to be under the light of such a global stage. But for the sake of many more thousands of girls still stuck in the struggles that I was able to dodge, I will hold this recognition as high as I can for as long as it takes until all of them believe that they too can. Not because I'm extraordinary, but because I am one of them.
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From me, Flowers and Martin, it was a wonderful and a splendid moment. We've got a date tomorrow from 6 to 10. Take care of yourselves. Don't do something I wouldn't do, because I don't know who I am anymore. But I do. I know I'm Flowers and Martin. Goodbye.

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1: The bulletin of the news is read by Glazio Rombe. Mozambican President Daniel Chapo says that the book entitled Daniel Francisco Chapo, The Advantages and Challenges of a Young President, sets out ways to overcome the country's major challenges. Chapo also points out that the book written by Lourenço Lidon, the Secretary of State for Manica Province, highlights the need to continue investing in young people and women. He emphasized that the major challenges highlighted in the book are the fight against terrorism in Northern Cabo Delgado Province, health and education sectors.
3: Não há nenhum país no mundo que desenvolve sem paz e segurança. 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
1: The book examines the career and challenges associated with Daniel Sharpe's leadership in a context marked by the participation of a new generation in the process of governance and in shaping Mozambique's future. Mozambican government says it allocated nearly $13 million in the first phase of the implementation of the Local Economic Development Fund to finance around 19,000 projects across the country. The amount allowed for the creation of more than 43,000 jobs, directly benefiting 112,000 people. The information was announced by the spokesperson of the 25th session of the Council of Ministers, Salim Vala.
2: Este Banco de Desenvolvimento não é para concorrer com outros bancos comerciais em particular, é para vir ocupar um lugar especial, uma lacuna existente no nosso país de inexistência de uma instituição que pudesse olhar para aquilo que são os vetores importantes de desenvolvimento da nossa economia. 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
1: According to Salim Vala, the FIDEL has ensured the economic and financial inclusion as well as gradual licensing of companies. At the same session, the Council of Ministers also approved the law establishing the Development Bank of Mozambique. This bulletin of the news comes to you from Maputo Card Radio, the English language service of Radio Mozambique. The chairman of the Confederation of Economic Associations of Mozambique, Alvaro Masing, has revealed a package of $4 billion for local content as part of the Rovuma LNG project in northern Cabo Delgado province. Masing said this reinforces the national business community's expectation regarding the U.S. multinationals and into the implementation phase of the LNG mega project. According to CTA chairman, the scale of resources and market for local content opens up a window of opportunity for Mozambican companies, but they will have to be prepared to meet the criteria required by ExxonMobil. And the World Food Programme and the Confederation of Economic Associations of Mozambique have agreed to combat malnutrition and hunger affecting certain regions of the country. According to Edna Pazulu, a WFP official in the resilience, nutrition and food security sector, the meeting served to identify areas of partnership designed to support the efforts of the Mozambican government and civil society actors in the fight against malnutrition and hunger, as well as to improve food security for the population. Pazulu noted that during the meeting, specific areas for cooperation were identified, with both parties recognizing the importance of their role as key actors in supporting improvements in nutrition, food security, and resilience. And at least 47 people were killed on Tuesday following a gang attack in the Ken's Cove area of Haiti. 22 of the fatalities occurred in a church where they had taken refuge. UN Secretary General Antonio Guterres has condemned the latest gang attack on the outskirts of Haiti's capital. Guterres warns that this incident underscores the urgent need to step up security for Haitians and international communities similar in order to combat this type of crime. To end this bulletin of the news, here is the weather forecast from Maputo City for today, which is expected to be mostly cloudy. The high could be at 25 and the low at 17 degrees Celsius. This brings us to the end of the news. That was the news here on 105.9 FM, Maputo Card Radio Current Affairs Program in Zaba. My name is Glazio Rombe. Welcome back to In Zaba.
3: This is In Zaba.
1: Mozambique is considered as a potential market to use state-of-art technology in mobility to connect the people within the country and the region. This statement was defended by the director of Yango in Lusophone Markets and the country manager to Mozambique, Mohamed Adam, in an interview. He said that the company's ambition in Mozambique is to use technology to make the urban services more accessible and efficient while contributing to the country's development.
4: Our ambition in Mozambique is to use technology to make everyday urban services more accessible and efficient while contributing to the country's broader broader digital transformation. Mobility is an important part of this journey. Through technology, Yango connects users with independent service providers and contributes to a digital ecosystem that can support mobility, entrepreneurship, and economic participation. We naturally see Mozambique as a market with significant potential for technology to improve how people interact with cities and access to services. Apart from that, in Maputo City, Maputo, Matola, Beira, where we are present, any individual from any social class can have access to a vehicle in less than 5 minutes. This alone creates an improvement of the productivity in the city. Imagine myself, I was coming for this interview and I was in the car through a Yango and I was preparing myself for this interview. So it increased the productivity of myself, right? Instead of staying on the car, driving or doing other activities, I was preparing myself for this. So if you multiply this by the number of people that use Yango every day, it's a huge impact on productivity. Not only that, a lot of our drivers are kind of, they work a kind of ambulances. Mm-hmm. Because we have a lot of people that use Yango to go to the hospital and to go to emergency services.
1: That was Yango's country manager to Mozambique, Mohamed Adam. The African National Congress denies that the postponement of the announcement of candidates for the November municipal elections is related to an alleged internal crisis. Last weekend, the presentation of candidates for president and city council was scheduled. However, the African National Congress announced that the names will only be known in September, less than 2 months before the elections. This delay has fueled speculation about possible internal disagreements in the selection of candidates, in a process that for the first time was open to independent citizens outside the party structure. Zandile Mazina, a member of the ANC Executive Committee, categorically rejects suspicions of internal divisions.
5: In terms of how we campaign as the ANC, we're a unitary party. We are not a party of individuals, so there is no crisis in as far as that is concerned. The president remains the head of the campaign of the ANC. Those mayoral nominees who will be candidate eventually, we can only say that there is no crisis. The ANC will be able to pick up the right persons. What is important is what we did yesterday to launch the manifesto and be clear. What is it that we are promising in order for us to fix local government?
6: Yeah.
5: Which is why the issue of provision of basic services like water, electricity, waste, in a manner that is affordable, was quite elaborated by the president.
6: Okay.
5: The issue of dealing with jobs and investment was quite elaborative, and how that is going to ensure that we can assist our local municipalities. The issue of dealing with capacity within the municipalities and ensuring that we've got the right leadership.
1: The party also commits to ensuring sound finances, honest management, and municipalities that listen to and are accountable to residents. The latest poll by the Social Research Foundation shows that the ANC has 34% of the vote intentions countrywide. In 2024 general elections, the ANC obtained 40% of the vote.
3: This is Inzaba.
1: This is Inzaba coming to you from Abotukara the Radio, the English language service of Radio Mozambique. We now recall today's edition of Press Review, in which we highlighted the Emangada stories. The chairman of the Confederation of Economic Associations of Mozambique, Alvaro Massing, has revealed a package of $4 billion for local content as part of the Rovuma LNG project in northern Cabo Delgado province. Your attention for these and other stories. We start by Radio Mozambique website saying that Mozambican President Daniel Chapo says that the book entitled Daniel Francisco Chapo, The Advantages and Challenges of a Young President, sets out ways to overcome the country's major challenges. Chapo also points out that the book, written by Lourenço Lidon, the Secretary of State for Manica Province, highlights the need to continue investing in young people and women. Another top story from Radio Mozambique website says that the Mozambican government says it allocated nearly $13 million in the first phase of the implementation of the Local Economic Development Fund to finance around 19,000 projects across the country. The money allowed for the creation of more than 43,000 jobs, directly benefiting 112,000 people. From this story, we move to Mozambique News Agency, saying that the chairman of the Confederation of Economic Associations of Mozambique, Alvaro Masing, has revealed a package of $4 billion for local content as part of the Rovuma LNG project in northern Cabo Delgado province. Masing said this reinforces the national business community's expectation regarding the U.S. multinational's entry into the implementation phase of the LNG mega project. Another top story from Mozambique News Agency says that the World Food Programme and the Confederation of Economic Associations of Mozambique have agreed to combat the malnutrition and hunger affecting certain regions of the country, according to Edna Pazulu, a WFP official in the resilience, nutrition and food security sector. The meeting served to identify areas of partnership designed to support the efforts of the Mozambican government and other civil society actors in the fight against the malnutrition and the hunger, as well as to improve food security for the population. This is a press review coming to you from Maputo Corridor Radio, the English language service of Radio Mozambique. Still on Mozambique News Agency, it says that Mozambique's National Medicine Regulatory Authority has achieved maturity level 3 for the regulation of medicines and imported vaccines under the World Health Organization Global Classification of National Regulatory Authorities, according to WHO. For reaching a major milestone in strengthening the regulation of medicines and imported vaccine, for having a stable, well-functioning and integrated regulatory system, Mozambique becomes the 10th country in Africa to reach ML3, joining Egypt, Ethiopia, Ghana, Nigeria, Rwanda, Senegal, South Africa, Tanzania, and Zimbabwe. From this story, we move to Club of Mozambique, highlighting a story saying that two individuals have been arrested in Western Tete province on suspicions of being part of a six-member group that allegedly stole 117 tires for heavy vehicles from a warehouse belonging to a Chinese businessman, causing him losses of more than 3 million metric cash, according to the police. The theft began about 2 weeks ago after the individuals broke through the warehouse roof. The group allegedly removed the tires on an ongoing basis and temporarily stored them at a commercial establishment along National Road No. 7. And our last story for today's edition of Press Review, dear listener, says that Maputo Central Hostel, the largest hostel in Mozambique, treated more than 3,000 road accident victims in the first half of this year, 10 of whom died amid concerns over an increase in accidents involving motorbikes. From January to June 2026, the hostel recorded a total of 3,014 road accident victims.
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Where we at, Polo? 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I see you, Ryan. Yo, Keith, you was right. But we just getting started.

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0: It's already in the Portuguese language. You have to download it from the App Store on iOS and on the Play Store on Android. So once you download it, the app will have an onboarding journey which will teach you about how to use it and what you can do. Currently, the app has dictionaries, modules, categories, as well as quizzes for practicing. In less than 45 days, we have 1,600 users using the app, and they have solved over 3,000. We've definitely reached some of the users that we intended to in the beginning. We've seen someone say that, "I couldn't speak with my grandma, but thanks to this, I have a resource that I can connect with my grandma." We've seen people from abroad saying that, "I always wanted to connect with the language and the cultures of my origin country, and with this, I can now try and understand it." A percentage of the users of the app are from other countries and continents altogether. So we have people from Berlin, from Madrid, from Australia, New Zealand, from Asia. We have people from Brazil. We have people from North America. So I believe that this is the platform that has the greatest number of Shangana and Makua speakers, students, because we currently have about 1,600 of them.
1: That's the voice of Ivan Bila, a Mozambican entrepreneur and founder of the local language translation app. They are working with Shangana.

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1: I would like to say that this African, elegant baby giraffe would not ever imagine to be under the light of such a global stage. But for the sake of many more thousands of girls still stuck in the struggles that I was able to dodge, I will hold this recognition as high as I can for as long as it takes until all of them believe that they too can. Not because I'm extraordinary, but because I am one of them.
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1: The bulletin of the news is read by Glazio Rombe. Mozambican President Daniel Chapo says that the book entitled Daniel Francisco Chapo, The Advantages and Challenges of a Young President, sets out ways to overcome the country's major challenges. Chapo also points out that the book written by Lourenço Lidon, the Secretary of State for Manica Province, highlights the need to continue investing in young people and women. He emphasized that the major challenges highlighted in the book are the fight against terrorism in Northern Cabo Delgado Province, health and education sectors.
2: Não há nenhum país no mundo que desenvolve sem paz e segurança. 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
1: The book examines the career and the challenges associated with Daniel Chapo's leadership in a context marked by the participation of a new generation in the process of governance and in shaping Mozambique's future. Mozambican government says it allocated nearly $13 million in the first phase of the implementation of the Local Economic Development Fund to finance around 19,000 projects across the country. The amount allowed for the creation of more than 43,000 jobs, directly benefiting 112,000 people. The information was announced by the spokesperson of the 25th session of the Council of Ministers, Salim Vala.
3: Este Banco de Desenvolvimento não é para concorrer com outros bancos comerciais em particular, é para vir ocupar um lugar especial, uma lacuna existente no nosso país de inexistência de uma instituição que pudesse olhar para aquilo que são os vetores importantes de desenvolvimento da nossa economia. 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
1: According to Salim Vala, the FIDEL has ensured the economic and financial inclusion as well as gradual licensing of companies. At the same session, the Council of Ministers also approved the law establishing the Development Bank of Mozambique. This bulletin of the news comes to you from Maputo Card Radio, the Inkstang service of Radio Mozambique. The chairman of the Confederation of Economic Associations of Mozambique, Alvaro Masing, has revealed a package of $4 billion for local content as part of the Rovuma LNG project in Northern Cabo Delgado province. Masing said this reinforces the national business community's expectation regarding the U.S. multinationals and into the implementation phase of the LNG mega project. According to CTA chairman, the scale of resources and market for local content opens up a window of opportunity for Mozambican companies, but they will have to be prepared to meet the criteria required by ExxonMobil. And the World Food Programme and the Confederation of Economic Associations of Mozambique have agreed to combat malnutrition and hunger affecting certain regions of the country. According to Edna Pazulu, a WFP official in the resilience, nutrition and food security sector, the meeting served to identify areas of partnership designed to support the efforts of the Mozambican government and civil society actors in the fight against malnutrition and hunger, as well as to improve food security for the population. Pazulu noted that during the meeting, specific areas for cooperation were identified, with both parties recognizing the importance of their role as key actors in supporting improvements in nutrition, food security, and resilience. And at least 47 people were killed on Tuesday following a gang attack in the Kenscoff area of Haiti. 22 of the fatalities occurred in a church where they had taken refuge. UN Secretary General Antonio Guterres has condemned the latest gang attack on the outskirts of Haiti's capital. Guterres warns that this incident underscores the urgent need to step up security for Haitians and international communities similar in order to combat this type of crime. To end this bulletin of the news, here is the forecast from Maputo City for today, which is expected to be mostly cloudy. The high could be at 25 and the low at 17 degrees Celsius. This brings us to the end of the news.

0: I strongly recommend that all of us, not only the petrol stations, the fuel stations, but also the community in general, we have to walk in the same page. We have to try to make it work that all of us are doing the same effort, not using the cell phones to make phone calls in the petrol station area, not turning on the engines of your cars while waiting for the petrol to or the fuel to come. So these are some of the things. We don't have a big capacity of being in every petrol station to control everybody and tell them how they're supposed to be to do things. Media are our great partners, definitely, and we are really hoping that they will also join with us and try to take this message across to the communities, but also the communities and people in general. They must know that as they gather in the petrol stations, as they wait for the petrol to come, we should never smoke, neither make phone calls in that place.
1: That was an appeal from the country's fire department on the voice of Leonildo Belém, spokesperson of the organization. Stay safe and stay healthy.

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1: Pick up a wolf. Meg Thee Stallion.
0: Yeah, I'm in my bed, but I'm in here too. Let's go. And that's where every time you see me, I got some new shoes.
1: Hey, get up out your seats. Let's go.
0: One,

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We can do something to protect the children, because we need each other and we are stronger together.